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0: Hey there, it's Grady Brown from Sunday Night at the Beach. 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

0: Okay, the late, great General Johnson. They gave me just a little more time, 28 before the hour of 9 o'clock. Good evening once again. I'm Grady Brown. Not talking as much tonight, just trying to play some good music for you. Of course, all the time checks on the show are brought to you by Jewelry Wholesale, Westmark Boulevard in Sumter. A great group of guys there. And my friend John Jones, not John Jones, John Copeland, years ago, he was helped me a lot with some things I was working on. So he might be listening tonight. But anyhow, if you see him, tell him that Grady Brown talked about John Copeland on the Beach Show on a Sunday night, 28 before the hour, 9 o'clock hour. Hey, between 9 and 10 tonight, I've got some of those great Sunday night backseat love songs listed. Everybody says they love the 9 to 10 hour. So, hey, we're going to continue with that and play a lot of great music for you guys here on the 9 to 10 hour tonight.
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found myself strolling one day

Okay, one of those good songs here by O.C. Smith, the Little Green Apple Guy. Boy, it's called Love Changes. It's 24 now, back of the 9 o'clock hour, into hour number 4 of the Beat Show. Of course, all these songs we play tonight, you on the 9 to 10 hour, or what we call Sunday night, Backseat Charlie Griffin Love Songs, and everybody just loves them. We'll say hello tonight to Danny and Belinda Black down in Baltimore County. They love this part of the show. So many people tell me how much they enjoy this. So we just enjoy being here with you guys. Here's one with the Castells tonight. It's called So This Is Love.

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0: Okay, 76 degrees, the current Myrtle Beach temperature. 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Between 9 and 10 every Sunday night, we play the slow songs. We call them Charlie Griffin Sunday Night Backseat Love Songs, and everybody just seems to enjoy it so very, very much. Just hope you are enjoying some of the ones that we're playing tonight. We got one right here. We haven't played this song in years. It's by Aaron Neville. I'll tell it like it is.

Okay, 14 before the 10 o'clock hour. Good song there by Elvis. One called Starting Today. Man, that's the short version. I want to remind you again about the big auction coming up tomorrow at Salina in Darlington. It all kicks off in the morning. They've got a lot of merchandise. They're going to be sitting in the back of the barn. And a lot of new merchandise, new first-class merchandise. They're going to be setting that from when they start at 11. And, of course, they'll go directly to the field. When they get through in the field, and that's usually around 3 or 3:30, they'll come inside with the tables. And when they finish the tables, of course, the tables are full of glassware and all kind of different things and notions. And, of course, then they go to the back and sell the furniture. All this happens every Monday around the year at Salina Auction in Darlington. Almost anything you can think of, they have it there at Salina Auction. 843-393-7631. That's Salina Auction, Highway 401, and that is in Darlington. Okay, I want to thank everybody tonight. I want to remind me about Mr. B's. We were there today. The food today at Mr. B's was absolutely scrumdiddlyicious, and we just enjoy being there on Sunday. We don't go there every Sunday, but we don't miss many. I'd say 50 out of 52 Sundays. We're at Mr. B's, and the food is always great as it was today. And the crowds were, as they were today, very large. Mr. B's, again, with the food is absolutely scrumdiddlyicious. Okay, it's 76 degrees in Myrtle Beach, and the Myrtle Beach temperature, again, brought to you by our friend Aaron Eastus from Aaron Eastus Equipment Company and the Rebel Auction Company. They're going to play one right now, one of those made for Sunday night backseat love songs. This one's done by Diamond Rio. You might call it a country song. Beautiful love song. Called One More Day. Just listen to the words. It tells a story all by itself.

0: morning.
1: Okay, we've had a wonderful time being with you guys since 6 o'clock this afternoon. God willing, I'll see you again next Sunday, 6 or 10. We call the show Sunday Night at the Beach. We hope you enjoy these Sunday Night Backseat Charlie Griffin love songs between 9 and 10. Everybody says they do. Until then, I hope and pray that God will continue to be with you and bless you as he has so wonderfully and graciously blessed me and mine. And tonight, it's just wonderful to be around. Play this song tonight in memory of Freda McLeod for my friend and her husband, Olin McLeod. And yes, we always remember that, yes, Virginia, there is a Santa Claus.

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We know you do too, so rather than playing the same ones over and over, we're playing thousands of songs in random order. That way you can't really figure out what the heck's going on. Z95. 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
11: From the Community Broadcasters Weather Center, your National Weather Service forecast for tonight. You can expect partly cloudy skies and a low of 65. Looking ahead to next week, the heat will continue into Monday and Tuesday with highs in the low 90s. But keep an eye on Wednesday and Thursday as humidity rises, bringing a better chance for afternoon thunderstorms.
0: Hey, did you miss us? Well, we're back and we brought music, Z95. Here's that music we brought.

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Z95, the bunch of random songs in a row. 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
11: From the Community Broadcasters Weather Center, your National Weather Service forecast for tonight, you can expect partly cloudy skies and a low of 65. Looking ahead to next week, the heat will continue into Monday and Tuesday with highs in the low 90s. But keep an eye on Wednesday and Thursday as humidity rises, bringing a better chance for afternoon thunderstorms.
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3: From the Community Broadcasters Weather Center, your National Weather Service forecast for tonight. You can expect partly cloudy skies and a low of 65. Looking ahead to next week, the heat will continue into Monday and Tuesday with highs in the low 90s. But keep an eye on Wednesday and Thursday as humidity rises, bringing a better chance for afternoon thunderstorms.
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1: I want to dedicate this song, Gone Till November, to all you ladies out there crying all alone in your room, and all you fellas going down south, not making it back. 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
3: From the Community Broadcasters Weather Center, your National Weather Service forecast for tonight, you can expect partly cloudy skies and a low of 65. Looking ahead to next week, the heat will continue into Monday and Tuesday with highs in the low 90s. But keep an eye on Wednesday and Thursday as humidity rises, bringing a better chance for afternoon thunderstorms.
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1: From the Community Broadcasters Weather Center, your National Weather Service forecast for tonight. You can expect partly cloudy skies and a low of 65. Looking ahead to next week, the heat will continue into Monday and Tuesday with highs in the low 90s. But keep an eye on Wednesday and Thursday as humidity rises, bringing a better chance for afternoon thunderstorms.
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1: From the Community Broadcasters Weather Center, your National Weather Service forecast for tonight. You can expect partly cloudy skies and a low of 65. Looking ahead to next week, the heat will continue into Monday and Tuesday with highs in the low 90s. But keep an eye on Wednesday and Thursday as humidity rises, bringing a better chance for afternoon thunderstorms.
0: 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Well, we're back, and we brought music, Z95. Here's that music we brought.

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Ha ha. 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
1: From the Community Broadcasters Weather Center, your National Weather Service forecast for tonight. You can expect partly cloudy skies and a low of 65. Looking ahead to next week, the heat will continue into Monday and Tuesday with highs in the low 90s. But keep an eye on Wednesday and Thursday as humidity rises, bringing a better chance for afternoon thunderstorms.
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1: From the Community Broadcasters Weather Center, your National Weather Service forecast for tonight. You can expect partly cloudy skies and a low of 65. Looking ahead to next week, the heat will continue into Monday and Tuesday with highs in the low 90s. But keep an eye on Wednesday and Thursday as humidity rises, bringing a better chance for afternoon thunderstorms.
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Hey, you ever notice how some stations play the same songs every day? Yeah, well, we did too. That's why we're here, playing a bunch of random songs in a row, right? Well, that's what we're doing. Z95. We play everything.

0: Z95. Yeah, powerful song. Tim McGraw. Live Like You Were Dying. 6:41 our time. Moving along here on this Monday morning. Good morning. Time to show. Derek Burris with you. Hope you're having a good day today. Looks like another beautiful, beautiful day out there. And hope everyone had a good weekend with the Irish Festival and all the other great stuff that went on. We got a busy week here this week. Today, only one guest. We're scheduled to have our friend, State Representative and Speaker of the House, Merle Smith, with us a little bit later on here this morning. So look forward to chatting with him. In the meantime, we've also got our birthday club, got our spotlight on Stupid, got a random facts of the day for you. Plus, we got a lot of community events and happenings we'll get you caught up on. Of course, a lot of other events going to be going on as we get closer to Memorial Day and the official start of the summer season. And of course, as always, we get rolling here in earnest this morning with our good news stories that are making the rounds here for you today. A 33-year-old man in Northeast Ohio named Yanni Saris was helping his father cut down trees in the backyard of his parents' home when he saw an SUV speeding across nearby yards and plunging into a pond. 46-year-old mother and her 8-year-old daughter were inside, and Yanni heard the girl screaming and sprang into action. He ran to the pond, jumped in, freed the girl, and got her to safety. Then he went back in for the mother, who'd been unconscious, and swam her to the shore. The mother said they were coming back from dinner at Olive Garden. She started feeling sick and fainted behind the wheel. She's okay now and is working with her doctors to figure out what caused her to faint while driving. Olive Garden. A 3-week-old kitten named Flairton weighed less than a pound and was covered in burns when he arrived at the Sacramento SPCA, and the prognosis was not good. Flareon made it through a very intense surgery, but doctors thought he'd need another to amputate a leg. But the kitten made a miraculous recovery after that, almost as if he'd never been injured at all, so the amputation wasn't needed. Wow. And the Minneapolis School District will provide free meals and snacks to kids this summer. More than 60 schools, parks, recreation centers, libraries, and community sites will provide the food, and anyone 18 years of age or younger can access the meals and snacks. So there you go. Here's your good news for this morning. We'll take a break. Back with plenty more on this Monday. It's Good Morning Sumter. We're right here on Z95.
1: Z95. The Monster is coming to Florence this June. 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
7: Weather channel forecast for the Midlands. We are going to see nice weather here today with comfortable temperatures and abundant sunshine. Low humidity, 80 our high today, 56 tonight, 88 tomorrow with sunshine. And Sunday, partly sunny skies in the forecast with a high 91. Monday, we're dry with sunshine. Afternoon highs at 92, and that trend continues into Tuesday and Wednesday of next week. Richard DeWedding at the Weather Channel.
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0: Z95. Little Concrete Blonde there. 6:56, that's the time. Moving along here on this Monday morning. Good morning, Tumper Show. Derek Burris here with you. And got something here for you. Let me ask you this. There's situations where you wouldn't bother locking the bathroom door, like if you're just ducking into an ensuite in your house, or if you live alone, right? Well, a random online poll asked people, do you lock your bathroom door? Well, 34% say they always lock the bathroom door. 32% say they lock it only if guests are over. 21% say they never lock it, even if guests are over. And 11% claim they don't even shut the door. Technically, that last one also included a catch-all other option. Somebody said, my bathroom door doesn't even have a lock. Others said they leave the door open because their kids or pets freak out if they don't. And one person said they didn't know bathroom doors beside public ones could even lock. And a random note to go with this, this poll was conducted on social media, so it's pretty unprofessional. In fact, the question was even typed as, do you lick your bathroom door? And somebody joked that was quite the typo. So there you go. A number of things going to be going on as we get close to Memorial Day weekend. Later on this morning, we'll talk a little bit more about the Black Cowboy Festival coming up this week and this weekend over at the Greenfield Farms there in Rembert. It's always a well-attended and fun event, so we'll chat more about that a little bit later on, but that's something that you can look forward to doing this weekend. Also, Memorial Day, of course, next Monday, and there are a number of things going on in conjunction with that, including the Memorial Day ceremony, which is at 11 a.m., next Monday morning, and that is going to be at the Veterans Park, beautiful new Veterans Park. If you haven't been there, right beside Shaw Air Force Base on Highway 378. Immediately following that, over in South Sumter, they do their Memorial Day celebration that they always do over in South Sumter at the South Sumter Park and Gym, and that is going to be from noon to 4 next Monday, and it's free to attend. All those events for Memorial Day are free and open to the public. So anyway, we'll chat more about those. We got a lot of community events and happenings are going to be coming up, so we'll cover those. Coming up, though, we got our birthday club, got our spotlight on Stupid, got a random facts of the day and more. All that and lots more stuff on this Monday morning. It's Good Morning Sumter. We're right here on Z95.
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Next time all your friends are over to play cards, instead of just folding, tell them about Z95. 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Z95, we play everything.

Yep. A little Smash Mouth for you. 7:17, our time. Rolling along here on this, Monday morning. Good morning, Tumpner Show. Derek Burrs with you. May 18th, in fact. And it's time for the birthday club here today. And we got a birthday. I want to say happy birthday. My friend Lee Newman's got a birthday today. Lee, of course, with downtown city of Sumter here. Lee Newman with a birthday today. Lee, I hope you have a wonderful birthday here today. Lee's our sole entrant in the birthday club. So we'll drop her name into the hopper, of course, on Friday's show. We'll do our end of the week drawing. That's going to be for our bag of swag and goodies. And we'll draw from all the names we end up announcing this week, today through this coming Sunday. And remember, if you got a weekend birthday, if it falls on a Saturday or Sunday, we'll announce those on Friday morning. Also, there's a little extra added incentive for you to be in the birthday club because you're automatically entered into our end of the month drawing. And that is for a $250 gift card to Heinz Furniture and Bedding, 3602 Broad Street Extension, right here in Sumter. But remember, my friends, you can't win if you ain't in. So send along that birthday information. Give me a number of ways to get in touch with us. 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That's goodmorningsumter@gmail.com. goodmorningsumter@gmail.com. 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Or just type in the words, Good Morning Sumter, right there in Facebook search bar. 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And if you call in, do that between 9 a.m. and 5:30 Monday through Friday. And remember, you can send in your own name. You can send in your spouse, parent, child, grandparent, cousin, coworker, next door neighbor, whoever, as long as they live here in our listening area. Happy birthday again today to Lee Newman. Lee Newman celebrating a birthday today. Lee, I hope it's

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0: Boy, a guy in this one seems like he was asking for a knuckle sandwich. A gentleman in Florida named Jesse McAuliffe was stopped by police in a supermarket parking lot because he was in violation of his parole. Well, there was obvious signs of drug use, including a tie-off falling from Jesse's arm and syringes in his car. There was also a bag of fentanyl in his pocket. In body cam video, Jesse said, "That was sugar." The cop asked why he kept it in a little baggie. He said, "Well, my sugar gets low and I need to eat it." There was also a bottle cap filled with melted fentanyl, and when an officer held it up, Jesse blew it directly into the deputy's face. Looked like a dangerous attempt to get rid of the evidence. Jesse said, "I was just trying to blow that off your hand so it didn't get in your mouth. You might get sick from it. Don't touch it." Jesse was charged with possession of fentanyl, drug paraphernalia, and tampering with evidence. Good gosh, man. That's pretty serious there. All right, there's Spotlight on Stupid. Time now for our random facts of the day. Always enjoy bringing you these little nuggets of knowledge every morning here at this time. American ginseng is so valuable. In fact, it commands $500 to $850 a pound that poachers risk jail time to steal roots from the Appalachian Mountains. Well, and after Deliverance was released in 1972, tourism became the main source of income in Rabun County, Georgia, where the movie was filmed. And the most common name for U.S. presidents is James, with six of them. You got Madison, Monroe, Polk, Buchanan, Garfield, and Carter. There have been four Williams, four Johns, five if you count Calvin Coolidge, and three Georges. Some dictionaries say that the correct plural for octopus is octopodes, but obviously octopuses and octopi are used more often. Both of those are also generally considered acceptable, if not preferred, by other dictionaries. And actor Bela Lugosi was buried in one of his Dracula costumes. How about that? All right, there you go. There are your random facts for today. We'll take a break. We come back. We got some more stuff for you. We'll talk a little bit about some community events and happenings that are going on. And also, we got some other cool stuff for you as well. All that and more on the way. It is your Monday. This is Good Morning Sumter. We're right here on Z95.
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0: Z95, late great Amy Winehouse. 7:38, our time, moving along here on this Monday morning. Good morning, something to show Derek Burris with you. Got a few things here for you real quick. You know, if I've never done this, but a lot of people have ridden in these Waymos or these other self-driving cars. I guess it seems kind of like the future, but it can also seem like the circus. Neighborhoods in the Atlanta area are trying to figure out what's going on because dozens of these Waymos have been coming into cul-de-sacs, and they just circle around like they're casing the joint. And these cars aren't bringing anybody home. They're completely empty. And by the way, these things have no drivers whatsoever. Locals say it's not uncommon for there to be 6 or 8 of them circling at one time. And it's become such a problem that the homeowners have tried to put those watch out for children playing signs in the street to prevent them from passing through. But that caused even more congestion with the confused Waymos getting stuck. Parents are concerned because they have kids and pets around, understandably. And the Waymo insanity has increased traffic on otherwise quiet neighborhood streets. They've complained to the Waymo company, but they have not received a direct response yet. Good heavens. Hey, a number of things going to be going on this week. And one thing that I always look forward to, I love the outdoor concerts that we have here in Sumter. And, of course, one of the big things every year, I look forward to the Fourth Friday concert series. And this is a free concert once a month, every month, May, June, July, August, and September. They got 5 of them there. And it's on the Fourth Friday during the summer right there in downtown Sumter. It's in front of the old courthouse there. That's at 141 North Main Street. Well, this Friday kicks off the season with the very first one of the 2026 year. And the band this month is Chris Taylor and The Rumor. They're going to be entertaining folks. Also, Cody Webb is going to be there on June 26th. July 24th is Honey and the New Era Band. August 28th, it's a Level 10 live band and show. And they'll close out the season on September 25th with Soul Purpose. Now, these concerts are absolutely free. They do have food and beverage available for you get something to eat or drink. They've got food trucks there. The Sotoma Club will have plenty of adult beverages for sale. Also, the Optimus Club, the Palmetto Optimus Club, they're going to have free books out there for the kids. They'll also be selling popcorn and cotton candy as well. And, of course, you can always stroll over to one of the great outdoor restaurants in downtown and get something to eat yourself. But you can bring chairs. No coolers, please, and throw the lawn chair out there on the courtyard lawn and spend an evening in downtown Sumter with the free concert series. The first one this Friday, and they're all from 6:30 to 9 o'clock p.m. right there in downtown Sumter. It's a great way to spend a Friday night, absolutely free. 6:30, 9 o'clock, the first one this Friday with Chris Taylor and The Rumor. And I'm looking forward to, I'm going to MC these for the city this year. I'm really pleased that, and excited that they asked me to do that. And I look forward to doing that and giving you a few announcements and stuff when the band takes a break and stuff like that. But these are great Fourth Friday concerts, and look forward to seeing everybody out there this year. A few other things coming up. Of course, it is Memorial Day weekend. And folks over in South Sumter always do a great event. The Memorial Day celebration is food, entertainment, and fun for the entire family. It is this Monday, which is Memorial Day, over at the South Sumter Park, 630 South Sumter Street in Sumter. This begins at 12 o'clock noon. Now, this is immediately following the city's official Memorial Day remembrance event that is at the right there by Shaw Air Force Base. It's going to be at the Veterans Park. That's at 11 a.m. It's free and open to the public. That's always a great event. This is for all veterans and anybody, actually, that would like to attend. It's absolutely free and open to the public. But it's at the South Sumter Park, and this is 630 South Sumter Street. Begins at 12 o'clock noon, so right after the conclusion of the Memorial Day ceremony there at Veterans Park. It's at 630 South Sumter Street. RTA will provide transportation to the Military Museum for a special tour from 3 to 6 p.m. And they're going to be honoring 250 years of heroes And again, if you can come out for that, they have a big fish fry. It's absolutely free and open to the public. Again, at the South Sumter Park, 630 South Sumter Street here in Sumter. If you'd like more information, give them a call at 803-774-7776. And again, that's a week from today, next Monday, beginning at 12 o'clock noon and going till 4 p.m. All right, my friends, there's some stuff for you. We'll take a break. Back with more on this Monday morning. It's Good Morning Sumter right here on Z95.
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12: Weather Channel forecast for the Midlands. We are going to see nice weather here today with comfortable temperatures and abundant sunshine. Low humidity, 80 our high today, 56 tonight, 88 tomorrow with sunshine. And Sunday, partly sunny skies in the forecast with a high 91. Monday, we're dry with sunshine. Afternoon highs at 92, and that trend continues into Tuesday and Wednesday of next week. Richard DeWedding at the Weather Channel.
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0: 95. A little Alanis Morissette for you. Anyway, rolling along here, 7:55, our time on this Monday morning. Good Morning Summer Show. And, you know, if you're one of those people who needs to try everything, well, here are a few new flavors that are apparently going viral. This is, well, interesting. Hormel Foods has introduced the Spam Dog, which is basically Spam in the shape of a hot dog. I'm surprised they hadn't done this before now. It doesn't seem like a huge stretch. They don't seem that different. Although if you're a connoisseur of one of them, then you probably have stronger feelings. These things aren't available in stores, but they're rolling them out this summer at select restaurants, convenience chains, and also baseball stadiums across the country. If you're looking for something more plant-based, there's a farm in Massachusetts that is selling asparagus ice cream. The farm is called Flavors of Cook Farm. It's a dairy farm, but it's in a town called Hadley, which is known as the asparagus capital of the world. The ice cream there is seasonal. It's called Hadley Grass. It also has almonds in it. The manager of the farm says they've been doing this for a while, but, quote, people will often think it's a joke, and they're like, for real? Well, so what does it taste like? Well, she says there's strings and chunks of asparagus in it, and when you take your first bite, you get the sweet with the almond, like a pistachio flavor ice cream. Then the asparagus hits you on the backside, and you're like, oh, there it is. The ice cream is usually available only for about a month or so until early June. It's unclear if the asparagus in the ice cream is enough to make your urine smell. And finally, if you want a crunchier snack, there's a weird cracker in Japan called the Habe Sanbei, which is infused with whole dried digger wasps. Yep. The dough of the cracker is slightly sweet, and the dried wasps taste a little bit like burned raisins, if that sounds good to you. So there you go. All right, another thing here. A few months ago, Vogue declared 2026 the year of the crack. Not the drug. Backside cleavage. Yeah, plumber's crack. We talked about that, I don't know, a few months ago. Well, front side cleavage is also a thing now, and apparently for men, too. The latest example of the Cannes Film Festival is happening now, and model Alton Mason has been making his case for an aggressively open shirt. This isn't just, I forgot to button a button open. We're talking, is this a shirt or is this a cape open? These shirts probably don't even need to have buttons. He designed these shirts himself specifically to be worn or more or less hung around his chest. Alton styles to be launched in stores so you can try the look too. And they can be buttoned technically. So if your summer physique is not quite ready for prime time yet, you can ease into it one button at a time. All right. Anyway, here's some stuff for you. Hey, we had last week had our friends from the city of Sumter with Sumter Green and also Duke Energy with us. They got an event coming up on Saturday, June the 6th. It's called Touch a Truck. And it is helping, one thing, to promote storm readiness, but this is a great thing to bring the kids out to. All of your favorite first responder folks are going to be in attendance at this, and kids can come out, climb on the trucks, explore. You get hands-on vehicle tours for the whole family. They'll also have face painting, food trucks, and a whole lot more. It is a free event. It is going to be at the Sumter County Civic Center, 700 West Liberty Street. And again, this is on Saturday, June the 6th, from 9 a.m. to 12 o'clock noon. And it's being brought to you by folks at the City of Sumter, Sumter County, and also Duke Energy. So come on out and touch a truck and get ready for some storm readiness. And a great thing to bring the kids out to. And that is coming up on Saturday, June the 6th. Kids love things like this. All right. There's some good stuff for you. We'll take a break. Back with more on this Monday morning. This is Good Morning Sumter. We're right here on Z95.
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0: Z95. We'll be on an apple for you. 8:17, our time moving along here on this, Monday morning. Good morning, Sumter Show. Derek Burris with you. Kenny's joined us. How you doing, sir?
1: I'm here.
0: You here? How's your weekend?
1: Long and short.
0: All right. You can tell me later. Anyway. Hey, I want to mention, we got a new sponsor here on the Good Morning Sumter Show. Our friends over at Brunson Nursery and Design, right there on Pod Mill Road in Alkaloo.
1: Mm-hmm.
0: They've been around since 1962. You know, I had a birthday this weekend. I was born the same year, so we're the same age.
1: Yes, y'all is.
0: They've been growing beauty one landscape at a time with trees, roses, gifts, and a lot of inspiration just waiting for you there in Alkaloo. So if you need color, charm, and some curb appeal, you can find premium shrubs, perennials, statuaries, pots, and a whole lot more there at Brunson Nursery and Design in Alkaloo. So look forward to chatting about those over the next few weeks here. They're open, by the way, Thursday through Saturday, 9 to 5, and they're located at 3000 Plowden Mill Road there in Alkaloo. So I want to say welcome to the folks at Brunson Nursery and Design, new sponsors here on the Good Morning Sumter Show. Anyway, got a couple of things. You're a child of the 80s. You were born in what, 77?
1: Yep.
0: See, I'm a kid of the 60s, because I was born in 62. And so I kind of grew up and watched, TV and all in the 60s.
1: And 70s.
0: And now I've already forgotten what I had for breakfast. And I got to look down to remember what shirt I'm wearing today. But I bet you and I both can sing along to every theme song, to every cartoon we watched when we were seven.
1: Probably, yeah.
0: Yeah. So, you're an 80s kid. These are some cartoon theme songs from the 80s every kid should still know by heart. A few of these I know, because I still like cartoons.
1: Mm-hmm.
0: And I watch some of them. And by the way, one of these streaming services, I don't remember which one's got a lot of these old classic cartoons have made a comeback.
1: Prime.
0: I don't know, but...
1: And Prime got some of them.
0: Do they? Well, yeah. I know. I was flipping the TV recently, and I actually sat there, and I watched an episode of the original Teenage Mutant Ninja Turtles.
1: Yep.
0: From the 80s. And that is... you know the theme song?
1: I can't remember.
0: Come on. I know that. I could sing it. I'm not going to, but I could. How about DuckTales?
1: Yeah,

0: Tiff.
1: Ooh.
2: Okay. Chip and Dale Rescue Rangers. You remember that one?
0: Rescue Rangers. Chip and Dale.
2: All right. How about Inspector Gadget? Yeah, I got that one. Muppet Babies.
0: I can't remember that one.
2: Thundercats.
0: Thunder. Thundercats. Hole.
2: Oh, man. See, you're pretty good on this. How about The Adventures of the Gummy Bears?
0: I can picture them just bouncing and jumping around. And I just can't get the theme song to come out.
2: How about the Transformers? Transformers, robots in disguise. There you go. Mask. I'm just going to read the
0: Mask. I can't remember.
2: It stood for something. I don't even remember what the acronym was for. Heathcliff. That was the top 10. Alvin and the Chipmunks, the Smurfs. Jim and the Holograms. Remember that?
0: Yeah.
2: Danger Mouse.
0: I remember that one.
2: Care Bears,
0: yeah.
2: And Count Duckula. Those are the ones I had listed here. So, well, those are pretty interesting. You did pretty good. I grew up, I had cartoons like Underdog. The Jetsons and the Flintstones.
0: Here's the Jetson.
2: See, you're pretty good. You're pretty good with those. Let me ask you this. Do you put your ketchup in the fridge?
0: No.
2: I do. But, according to food safety experts, ketchup is perfectly fine sitting in the pantry after you open it. I'd have a hard time doing that. I like, once I open a condiment, it goes in the fridge. Here's what a professor of food science had to say about it. He said, I store my tomato ketchup in the cupboard next to the barbecue sauce. It's high in acid, so microbes die off quicker at room temperature compared to in the refrigerator. Plus, room temperature ketchup pours out a whole lot easier than the cold stuff. Well, you ain't really got to worry about that.
0: Yeah.
2: Because you got the squeeze bottles.
0: Mm-hmm.
2: And push it out. And it's not just ketchup. Soy sauce and some hot sauces are pantry safe, too. I knew hot sauces were because they got vinegar in them. But I'd still keep mine in the fridge. But there are a few foods that you should never refrigerate. Bread gets stale quicker in the fridge. I used to know a family when I was growing up. They kept their bread in the refrigerator. I thought that was the weirdest thing. Honey. It'll crystallize into a rock-hard mess. And coffee. They say don't store it in the fridge. I don't put my coffee in the fridge. Mm-hmm. It can absorb moisture to make some pretty funky fridge odors. Some foods like nuts, whole grain flour, and jarred pesto actually last longer in the fridge because heat and oxygen can make them go bad faster. Nuts in my house, they don't have a chance. They're not going to last that long.
0: Nope.
2: I open my bag of nuts up, and they're gone. Or a can of nuts, they're gone. Anyway, that was kind of interesting. Anyway, a few things going on. I mentioned some community events. One thing I'm looking forward to coming back, Fourth Friday concerts.
0: Ah.
2: Yeah, returning this Friday. And the city of Sumter, they're nice every year. This is an absolutely free concert they put on once a month. And, they got that beautiful new stage. They had it out of the Iris Festival all this weekend, but they got a nice new stage. They've had, I guess, for a couple years now. But it's going to be on the old courthouse lawn. And this is every fourth Friday of the month, May through September. And this is the first one this coming Friday, May 22nd. Chris Taylor and the Rumor are going to be entertaining folks. And in fact, I think they were scheduled last year. And they got rained out. So they're going to be here this Friday night. And it's free concert, 6:30 to 9 o'clock. These are always great. I won't tell you who are coming the rest of the summer, but these are free concerts. They have food trucks out there, so you can buy yourself something to eat or drink. The Sertoma Club has adult beverages out there. Palmetto Optimist Club, they're going to be out there with free books for the kids, as well as popcorn and cotton candy for sale. And of course, downtown restaurants, you want to grab something to go from them, come out there and eat it. That's cool, too. But bring your lawn chair out. No coolers, please. And enjoy this. This is being brought to you by the City of Sumter. They partnered up with Giannis, First Citizens Bank, Heinz Furniture, Prisma Health, and Walmart. And this is always a great event. I'm going to actually MC these this year.
0: Ah.
2: Yeah, I'm looking forward to it. They were nice enough to ask me to do that. But the first one is this Friday night. They're 6:30, 9 o'clock. The bands are always great. And this is just a great way to come out and have a lot of fun on a Friday night, fourth Friday of every month. This month, Chris Taylor in the Rumor. Next month, is on the June 26th, is Cody Webb. Then Honey and the New Era Band, July 24th. August 28th, it's a Level 10 live band and show. And then September 25th, they'll close the season out with Soul Purpose.
0: Yeah.
2: So there you go. There's a lot of great stuff. The fourth Friday concert series in downtown Sumter. First one this Friday night with Chris Taylor and the Rumor. So anyway, there's something going on you can do this weekend. There's a lot of other things. We've talked about Black Cowboy Festival. That is coming up this weekend as well. We'll talk about that in just a bit, along with some other stuff that's coming up. This is your Monday morning. It's Good Morning Sumter. We're right here on
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1: In the sunshine bed.
0: Both of them right there. 8:38 our time. Moving along here on this Monday morning. Good morning. Something to show. Derek Burris with you. We're scheduled to have State Representative Speaker of the House Merle Smith here. You know, they got called back into session to deal with the redistricting stuff.
1: So yep.
0: Merle's not able to join us today. He was nice enough. He let me know he wasn't going to be able to come by. We'll get him scheduled in here again soon. In the meantime, we do have a few things going on here locally. This weekend, talked about this earlier this morning, Black Cowboy Festival returning once again to Greenfield Farms right there in Rembert, South Carolina, just right up the road from us. By the way, Greenfield Farm is at 4585 Spencer Road in Rembert. And this weekend, I think they kick things off kind of Thursday, Friday. They do some activities. Saturday's the big day, though. And this is where you can come out and enjoy the Black Cowboy Festival. So whether you're a first-time visitor, you've been coming out for years, it's packed with experiences for every age. And you can spend the day out there learning, laughing, dancing, and cheering on the cowboys and cowgirls from all across the country. And folks really do, man. They come from all over. They bring those big old RVs and all out there and camp out there. But they'll have trail rides and horseback experiences. They'll have rodeo events and horse shows. They got live music, DJs, and a Motown-style performances. They'll have line dancing and crowd-favorite dance sessions. They'll have educational and agricultural workshops. They have a Western dinner and dance, an evening fish fry. They've got a very nice vendor marketplace with food trunks and dessert stands. And it's all family friendly, and bring the kids out. They also have a Sunday service to close things out. But this is a great event all weekend. But Saturday's the big day with the big rodeo and everything. You want to see about getting tickets to the Black Cowboy Festival? You can go to their website, blackcowboyfestival.net. That's blackcowboyfestival.net. And you can get tickets and find out more. I'm sure you can still get tickets at the gate as well. Anyway, there's some things going on. Also, don't forget this is Memorial Day weekend. And Memorial Day, of course, the Memorial Day, really a recognition service that they always have. You know, Memorial Day is when we remember those that made the ultimate sacrifice and gave their life in service to our country while wearing the uniform. Veterans Day that we do in November is when we honor those that are, you know, have served and still with us. But Memorial Day is this coming weekend. They have that very nice commemoration ceremony that they'll have at the Veterans Park. And that is right there adjacent to Shaw Air Force Base on Highway 378. That'll be at 11 o'clock in the morning, a week from today, next Monday, which is Memorial Day. And we're going to have Bush Hansen with the Sumter Veterans Association. He'll be here with us later this week to chat about that. But that is a very nice ceremony that they hold, and that will be next Monday, a week from today at 11 a.m. at the brand-new Veterans Park there on Highway 378 right by Shaw Air Force Base here in Sumter. And immediately following that, folks over in South Sumter, they have their Memorial Day celebration with food and entertainment and for the whole family. It's over at South Sumter Park. Begins at 12 o'clock noon, ends at 4 p.m. And this is always a free event. They have Big Fish Fry, but they do a good job of honoring and recognizing those who have served in the armed forces here in uniform. So, if like more information on that event, you can contact them at 803-774-7776. And again, that is all next Monday here for Memorial Day. A lot of things going on.
1: Yes, it is. And they say there's nothing doing something.
0: Yeah, there's plenty of things going on. We just came off the Iris Festival.
1: Yep.
0: And real nice event out there this year, well attended. A lot of folks enjoyed that and always look forward to that. Of course, I mentioned earlier, you got the Fourth Friday concert downtown Sumter with Chris Taylor and The Rumor kicking things off this Friday night, 6:30 to 9 o'clock right there in downtown Sumter at 141 North Main Street right there in front of the old courthouse. And bring a lawn chair out. Come on out and have a good time with that. with Chris Taylor and The Rumor for the Fourth Friday concert for May. First one of 2026 this year. So everybody looking forward to that. We'll take a break. Back to wrap it up for this Monday. This is Good Morning Sumter. We're right here on Z95.
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6: Weather Channel forecast for the Midlands. We are going to see nice weather here today with comfortable temperatures and abundant sunshine. Low humidity, 80 our high today, 56 tonight, 88 tomorrow with sunshine. And Sunday, partly sunny skies in the forecast with a high 91. Monday, we're dry with sunshine. Afternoon highs at 92, and that trend continues into Tuesday and Wednesday of next week. Richard DeWedding at the Weather Channel.
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0: 1995. Yeah. Little Don Henley for you. 8:54, that's going to do it for Monday's Good Morning Silver Guinea. We'll be back bright and early tomorrow morning. Got a friends in the Sumter School District. They're getting down to the end of their school year. Got graduations and all coming up. We'll be chatting about that with Shelly Galloway tomorrow. Looking forward to that. In the meantime, got another nice day on tap here today. Going to be a little bit warmer, too. It's already 76 out there, getting up to 93 today, Kenny.
1: Ooh.
0: Yeah, it's kind of warm. Other than that, mostly sunny. 93, no chance of rain. Partly cloudy tonight, low down to 64. For tomorrow, we got some sunshine and clouds mixed, high 94 degrees. No chance of rain. Pretty much the same thing. And for Wednesday, mostly sunny once again, a high of 95. So 93, 94, 95 are next 3 days. By Thursday, we got some rain dipping in the forecast with showers and thunderstorms and a high still of 93 degrees. So it looks like as we get into the week and the weekend, got some more rain in the forecast, which we certainly need it.
1: Yes, we do.
0: I mean, I hate to see it for, you know, a lot of the outdoor events and things like that, but it is what it is. Anyway, Kenny, you have a good day today, sir.
1: Same to you.
0: Everyone else out there, y'all have a good day as well. We'll see you back here bright and early tomorrow morning, 6 a.m. Y'all have a good one. See you then, and peace.
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5: Weather channel forecast for the Midlands. We are going to see nice weather here today with comfortable temperatures and abundant sunshine. Low humidity, 80 our high today, 56 tonight, 88 tomorrow with sunshine. And Sunday, partly sunny skies in the forecast with a high 91. Monday, we're dry with sunshine. Afternoon highs at 92, and that trend continues into Tuesday and Wednesday of next week. Richard DeWedding at the Weather Channel.
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6: Weather Channel forecast for the Midlands. We are going to see nice weather here today with comfortable temperatures and abundant sunshine. Low humidity, 80 our high today, 56 tonight, 88 tomorrow with sunshine. And Sunday, partly sunny skies in the forecast with a high 91. Monday, we're dry with sunshine. Afternoon highs at 92. And that trend continues into Tuesday and Wednesday of next week. Richard DeWedding at the Weather Channel.
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5: Weather Channel forecast for the Midlands. We are going to see nice weather here today with comfortable temperatures and abundant sunshine. Low humidity, 80 our high today, 56 tonight, 88 tomorrow with sunshine. And Sunday, partly sunny skies in the forecast with a high 91. Monday, we're dry with sunshine. Afternoon highs at 92, and that trend continues into Tuesday and Wednesday of next week. Richard DeWedding at the Weather Channel.
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9: Hey, everybody, are you ready? 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
6: Weather Channel forecast for the Midlands. We are going to see nice weather here today with comfortable temperatures and abundant sunshine. Low humidity, 80 our high today, 56 tonight, 88 tomorrow with sunshine. And Sunday, partly sunny skies in the forecast with a high 91. Monday, we're dry with sunshine. Afternoon highs at 92. And that trend continues into Tuesday and Wednesday of next week. Richard DeWedding at the Weather Channel.
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6: Weather Channel forecast of the Midlands. We are going to see nice weather here today with comfortable temperatures and abundant sunshine. Low humidity, 80 our high today, 56 tonight, 88 tomorrow with sunshine. And Sunday, partly sunny skies in the forecast with a high 91. Monday, we're dry with sunshine. Afternoon highs at 92. And that trend continues into Tuesday and Wednesday of next week. Richard DeWedding at the Weather Channel.
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5: Weather Channel forecast of the Midlands. We are going to see nice weather here today with comfortable temperatures and abundant sunshine. Low humidity, 80 our high today, 56 tonight, 88 tomorrow with sunshine. And Sunday, partly sunny skies in the forecast with a high 91. Monday, we're dry with sunshine. Afternoon highs at 92, and that trend continues into Tuesday and Wednesday of next week. Richard DeWedding at the Weather Channel.
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6: Weather Channel forecast for the Midlands. We are going to see nice weather here today with comfortable temperatures and abundant sunshine. Low humidity, 80 our high today, 56 tonight, 88 tomorrow with sunshine. And Sunday, partly sunny skies in the forecast with a high 91. Monday, we're dry with sunshine. Afternoon highs at 92, and that trend continues into Tuesday and Wednesday of next week. Richard DeWedding at the Weather Channel.
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9: Weather Channel forecast for the Midlands. We are going to see nice weather here today with comfortable temperatures and abundant sunshine. Low humidity, 80 our high today, 56 tonight, 88 tomorrow with sunshine. And Sunday, partly sunny skies in the forecast with a high 91. Monday, we're dry with sunshine. Afternoon highs at 92, and that trend continues into Tuesday and Wednesday of next week. Richard DeWedding at the Weather Channel.
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7: Weather Channel forecast for the Midlands. We are going to see nice weather here today with comfortable temperatures and abundant sunshine. Low humidity, 80 our high today, 56 tonight, 88 tomorrow with sunshine. And Sunday, partly sunny skies in the forecast with a high 91. Monday, we're dry with sunshine. Afternoon highs at 92, and that trend continues into Tuesday and Wednesday of next week. Richard DeWedding at the Weather Channel.
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6: Weather Channel forecast for the Midlands. Temperatures are up. We're talking low 90s here into midweek. Our low tonight down to 62 degrees. Tuesday, partly cloudy, 91. Wednesday, partly cloudy, 92. And low 90s on Thursday. And thunderstorms showing up for the holiday weekend and into Memorial Day next week. I'm meteorologist Scott Lauriemore at the Weather Channel.
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1: 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We regulate any stealing of his property. 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